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1: Battle of the sexes.
2: Yes, our favorite time of the day. And sometimes we're actually helpful with this. I've got a question that's going to help you if you are ever on Wheel of Fortune.
3: Oh.
2: And I've also got a question about the Princess Bride that I think may stump even the most hardcore Princess Bride fans.
3: Oof, okay.
2: Yeah, we'll get to that. That's good. Two questions apiece. Let's begin.
3: Okay, so first I have a horror movie question for you. A question about a horror movie. But it is, this horror movie is called The Ultimate Cult Feminist Horror Comedy. And that is Jennifer's Body. Jennifer's Body is now on Crave, in case anybody wanted to watch
2: today. Is that the one with Megan Fox?
3: With Megan Fox. Okay. Megan Fox plays a possessed cheerleader who has to kill high school boys in order to survive. Why would anybody not love this movie?
2: That sounds good, actually.
3: It's great. So you know the movie, the name Jennifer's Body. That title actually comes from the name of a song from a 90s band. The song has this band has a song called Jennifer's Body, and I want you to tell me which of the following it is. Is it Nirvana? Is it Radiohead? Or is it Hole?
2: Whoa. I think I know every Nirvana song.
3: Ever?
2: And I think, I think I do. There wasn't that many. I think I know every Radiohead song.
3: Nope.
2: Being a woman's empowerment kind of a movie. Hole makes sense because Courtney Love and the whole thing. So it's got to be Hole, man. It's got to be Hole.
3: It is, in fact, Hole. Oh, yeah. It is a Jennifer's Body is a song from their 1994 album, Live Through This.
2: Fantastic album,
3: fun fact,
2: too.
3: Fun fact.
2: I'm so happy to get a point on this.
3: Good for you.
2: It feels like I haven't got a point all week yet.
3: And you should watch that movie.
2: Maybe we will.
3: Yeah, I think you
2: Where
3: should.
2: Did he say it's streaming now?
3: Crave.
2: Oh, great.
3: Yeah.
2: Let's add that to the watch list. All right, so let's do this as well. You know what's more fun than that? Wheel of Fortune.
3: Mm.
2: And by the way, if you're ever on like the finals, if you ever get to the final bonus puzzle, the experts say after analyzing like 2,000 final puzzles, the letters you should guess are G, H, P, and the letter O.
3: G, H, P, and O. Okay, yeah, good to know. I'll remember that.
2: I would have gone with an A probably, but O comes up more often in the final puzzle. So fun fact for you.
3: Okay.
2: You might just win some money. So here's your question.
3: Okay.
2: Let's say you're standing there. You're in the spotlight.
3: Mm-hmm.
2: And you have to guess your final like letter. They don't spin the wheel. Everybody.
3: Yeah, please
2: you,
3: do.
2: You know, Z is the worst letter.
3: Mm-hmm.
2: According to its frequency in the English language, Tori, what is the second worst letter for you to guess?
3: Ooh.
2: Second worst letter other than Z.
3: Other than Z. I was going to say Q, but no, there's a lot of Q words in the English. I'm going to say, you know what? I'm going to say X.
2: We're going with X?
3: X.
2: No, it was not X. It was not Q. Believe it or not, it is the letter J.
3: J?
2: J is the worst letter other than Z.
3: Really?
2: Then it goes Q, X, and K.
3: Okay, K.
2: Yeah.
3: Okay. Boo. Okay.
2: Boo to all of that, but no points in the
3: J,
2: end.
3: J, who needs it?
2: Right, who needs it? What a useless letter.
3: Yeah.
2: All right, so moving on, Tori. Let's get to our second question.
3: All right, so my next question for you, it is a candy question. I feel like a rite of passage for any, like, Windsorite is when you learn that our U.S. friends, they call things that we all know and love by other names.
2: Yes.
3: So you know those candy rockets? They come in, they're the little tablet things. They come in a couple different flavors. Rockets, they're the best. Like kind of powdery when you chew them.
2: Uh-huh.
3: Well, Americans, they don't call them rockets. They call them something else. And it's the name of another candy, so it always really throws me off. So what do Americans call the candy that we know as rockets?
2: And it's so incorrect.
3: I think so, too.
2: Because, I mean, like, I do believe I know this one. Because if you go to the U.S. and you're like, man, I can't wait to have a big, giant bowl of Smarties. Is that the answer?
3: That's the answer, yes.
2: Bowl of Smarties, and they would bring you a bowl of rockets.
3: Yeah.
2: And say, what is wrong with you?
3: Smarties are supposed to be chocolate.
2: Exactly.
3: Those are rockets. Yeah, it still weirds me out a little bit, but everybody does their own thing.
2: Yeah, a lot of confusion around Halloween.
3: Yeah.
2: What's your favorite candy? Smarties? Which ones? What do you mean?
3: What side are you on?
2: That's right. All right, so one
3: nice
2: point
3: job.
2: For me.
3: Yeah,
2: thank you so much. I got to finally have a two-point score here.
3: There we go.
2: Let's go to your final question, and this is going to be about The Princess Bride.
3: Which, you know, I recently just read.
2: Yeah.
3: For the first time.
2: You see, I was about to say, for anybody who loves the movie so much, do us both a favor. Read the book.
3: Yeah.
4: A book?
5: That's right. When I was your age, television was called books. And this is a special book.
2: Right. Incredible book. Incredible movie. So here's your question. This is just a fun fact. Maybe not a lot of Princess Bride fans know. There was a long, like, rumored sequel.
3: Mm.
2: You think of all the things that need a sequel, man. What about maybe The Princess Bride, right? Which of the following is the rumored title of this Princess Bride sequel? Doesn't even exist.
3: Mm.
2: The guy, William Goldman, says he didn't even maybe write it, but this is what's been surfing around. It's like the Beach Boys Smiley Smile album kind of thing.
3: Oh, sure.
2: So here's the question. Which of the following is the rumored title of the Princess Bride sequel?
3: Okay.
2: Is it called The Princess Groom?
3: I like that.
2: Is it called The Couple in Black? Or is it called Buttercup's Baby?
3: Okay,
2: which of those is actually rumored to be the Princess Bride sequel
3: title? I've not that I know this, but I've heard the words before, so I'm gonna go with Buttercup's Baby.
2: Yeah, kind of like with the Rosemary's Baby thing. Buttercup's Baby, the rumored sequel. It is true.
3: Rosemary.
2: Bang! Yeah, I wish it would come out, but it looks like it doesn't even exist. However, you get the point. And with that, you didn't get shut out today. That's great.
3: No.
2: We hope you did better than us this morning. We do Battle of the Sexes every day right here on The Mix.
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All right, Friday. We made it. We did it. We are officially in our Hogs for Hospice weekend. Yeah, kicking off today. I want to give you a look at our full forecast. It is a long weekend. Don't forget, Monday is a holiday. Now, I'm looking through Adele's news headlines. She is going to be in at 6 with all of our local news, everything going on in the world, including U.S. unions who are calling on the government to reconsider their tariffs on Canada. Their government, of course, their U.S. government. Adele has got more on that coming up at 6 o'clock. And you know what? Right now, I'll just give you today's forecast. We'll start with that before we get into all of our weekend stuff. Currently, we're starting the day at 20 or 68. We are going to get up to 30 or 86, feeling like 33. A sunny start to the day with some increased cloudiness later on this morning.

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1: With an update from WindsorNewsToday.ca, I'm Adele Loisel. Two major unions in the U.S. are urging U.S. President Trump's top trade official to reconsider tariffs against Canada. CTV News says the unions are the United Steelworkers and the International Association of Machinists and Aerospace Workers. They say the U.S. and Canada should align their trade policies to address predatory trade by countries like China, and they call Canada a trusted partner. Windsor police will be out on the riverfront this long weekend. More people are expected to be on the water, and police remind them to wear a life jacket that fits. The fine for not wearing one on the water is $200. Fines for having open alcohol and cannabis is $175. Loblaws says customers are increasingly avoiding the fresh produce section, opting instead for frozen fruit and veggies. It's an attempt to stretch budgets as food prices go up. Sales of frozen vegetables at No Frills are up 5%. In fact, sales at discount stores like No Frills outpaced other Loblaws stores by 4%. And the Walkerville Distillery District Night Market returns tonight to Argyle Road. 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More clouds before lunch, up to 30 today. Showers, maybe thunderstorms tonight and 22. And more rain tomorrow and 28. 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

Oh, it is Friday, and it is a super Friday. It is the kickoff of Hogs for Hospice weekend, of course. We've got a Walkerville night market tonight. I mean, Windsor Essex, we are popping. How are you? How are we feeling? Are we ready for the weekend? I'm extremely ready for the weekend. You know, actually, one thing that Fat Matt and I are going to get up to this weekend, because it's this special long weekend, we're going to be at Windsor Crossing hanging out for a very special event they've got going on pretty much all weekend, Saturday through Monday. We will be there. There's going to be a tent. There's going to be giveaways. There's going to be lots of sales. And I'm once again going to highlight that the Boathouse Outlet is officially open. It's been open for a few weeks. And that place has pretty much raided my wallet. I have been there so often. It's probably my favorite place in the outlet mall currently, so I'm just going to put that out there. We hope to see you there, and you'll hear us on air talking about it while we are there over the next several days. So that's just some of the stuff making this weekend so special. But let's talk about today. It is July 31st, the last day of July. This is surreal. There is one thing I'm looking at on the calendar. I think it trumps all other national holidays that we seem to talk about, the silly ones, the ice cream sandwich day, the mustard day, the, I don't know, say hi to your neighbor with an accent day. Today is National Mutt Day.

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1: Are about. And you know what? We're going to look a little bit ahead to our Daily Scoop coming up next. We've got quite a lot of Friday excitement, including new music from Ariana Grande. We got to talk about this new album, Petal. And also today is Spider-Man Brand New Day. It looks to be that this could be the biggest movie of the year. We're going to find out after the weekend, but we're going to talk about all the details coming up next. And I'll also give you this full forecast for this Hogs for Hospice weekend. What can we expect? Right now, though, let me give you a look outside at our roads, specifically traffic-wise. What do we got going on? Looks to be not really anything. No accidents to tell you about. Just, of course, tons of construction. And also consider this a reminder that if you are in Leamington this weekend at all, you can expect a large number of motorcycles to be around. So please be careful. Keep in mind, a big chunk of Erie Street is closed and high traffic pretty much all weekend. So that's going to be our note for right now. And if you see something else on the roads, you can call our newsroom at 519-258-3434.
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1: All right, Daily Scoop time. I'm going to give you a look at this weekend's forecast. And we got to look at the whole weekend because it is a long weekend. It's a Hogs for Hospice weekend as well. What can we expect weather-wise? We will also have a best of Battle of the Sexes with our dude Jay. That's coming up shortly. But right now, let's get into our Daily Scoop. And we're going to kick off the top, off the hop. Let's talk about the new music that dropped today. And I think the biggest news is Ariana Grande's new album, of course. Petal is officially here. It's a bunch of songs, and I listened to the whole thing this morning, like start to finish. I think it's only about 45 minutes. It might be one I gotta run back because to me it all sounds a little similar, a little the same, but I'm seeing online people are calling this her most rageful album. Like, the words are a little angry. We love an angry Ariana is what people are saying, but to me it just sounds like this kind of like light, floaty, you know, kind of, I don't know. Anyway, okay, let's just get into it. This first song you're going to hear right now, this is the title track from the album. This is called Petal.

It's not bad. Her voice is very high, as you can hear, and that's kind of what she sounds like across the whole thing. But yeah, Petal, that's what you just heard. Why don't we do this other one? Maybe this one I can see as being a little more, again, like rageful doesn't feel like the right word, but just a little more like, I don't know, serious. Okay, regardless, this one is called Like I Do.

0: Yeah, okay. This I like a little more, but Ariana Grande doing the thing. I will say, I know that she's in Montreal right now. I think she just performed, the second night of her stop in Montreal. So, I mean, congratulations to that crowd who I feel like got to be part of a pretty big moment. Her album came out at midnight, of course. I mean, the concert would have ended a little earlier than that, but I guess the congratulations is to everybody who has tickets for the remaining shows of the tour, because you'll be getting to hear all this new music. Okay, I'll see if I can get some Shaboozey next hour. There is one song off it that I do really like, his new album. But let's talk about some movie stuff. Let's talk about some drama relating to a Nicolas Cage movie. Is anything ever just like smooth sailing with a movie? It's actually not his fault whatsoever, but there are these creators of this movie. It is called Fortitude. It is apparently a World War II movie that they're saying is like Ocean 11 meets Inglourious Basterds. Okay, the crazy story around this is that the makers of this movie are suing Netflix for $105 million after they're saying Netflix stole the movie. I didn't even know it was possible to do this, but yeah, it stars Nicolas Cage. It's also got like Michael Sheen is in it. What the makers of this movie are saying is that they gave Netflix like some kind of master copy of the movie on a hard drive on June 15th. I guess there had been discussions about whether or not Netflix wanted to buy the rights to the movie. The guy who made this movie, his name is Simon Afram, he says this cost him $45 million to make, and according to Netflix, several days after they delivered that hard drive of the movie, they claim it was stolen from the company. Somebody broke into Netflix headquarters to steal this Nicolas Cage movie, and so the makers of the movie are seeking $105 million. This is like wild from start to finish. I didn't know that movies could be stolen. I always thought maybe there was some kind of backup, but it looks to be that we will not be seeing this new Nicolas Cage movie, Fortitude, that apparently is supposed to be quite amazing. I mean, according to the people who made it, of course, but yeah, that's the news on that. And lastly, before we get into our weather, let me just remind you that today is Spider-Man Brand New Day, and I'm seeing that there's so much excitement around this that they're expecting this to make about the same amount, if not more than what Avengers Doomsday is going to make in November. So, Brand New Spider-Man, Brand New Day, that is today. Enjoy if you've got your tickets. Now, let me give you a look at this forecast. As I said, today we're going to get up to 30 or 86, some increased cloudiness later on this morning. Tomorrow, looks like we could see some showers with a high of 28 or 82. Sunday, 26 or 79, also a chance of showers. And then Monday, it will be nice and sunny for our holiday. 27 or 81 is the high.
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2: 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Why is it important to have a lawyer review a condo status certificate?
3: Most condo purchase agreements include a condition allowing your lawyer to review the status certificate before the deal becomes firm. 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
1: With an update from WindsorNewsToday.ca, I'm Adele Loisel. Ottawa's announced a new strategic exports office for Canadian businesses looking for foreign contracts. International Trade Minister Mandinder Sindhu says think of it as your government dealmaker. Global News says it comes as Canada looks to counter American tariffs. The clock continues to count down towards a flight attendant strike at WestJet. The Toronto Star says they could strike on Sunday. WestJet doesn't expect any immediate impact on travel, but warns that will change if the two sides don't reach a deal by the deadline. U.S. President Trump claims his Board of Peace has reached a phased disarmament deal in Gaza with Hamas. However, Hamas says it's a draft. Thomson Reuters reports Israel is also skeptical Hamas will give up its weapons. And Canadian workers increasingly are using AI at work. To what degree depends on what they do. Stats Canada says one in three said they used AI in the past 12 months. Global News says more than half of doctors, nurses, teachers, and engineers admit to using it, and three in four managers say they do too. 5-3 for Canada against Finland at the World Junior Summer Showcase last night at the WFCU Center. 30 today with more clouds before lunch. Showers tonight, maybe a thunderstorm, and 22. 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

0: Battle of the sexes.
1: Let's go. It's an exciting day. Four questions in total. Both of ours involve cartoon animals in a way.
2: Well, okay, here's the thing. We're talking in the Daily Scoop about live-action Barney, the live-action Barney movie coming, and you're like, who would watch this?
1: Yes.
2: And I said, every millennial ever. My sister in particular, who was the world's biggest Barney fan. But I'm not talking about her. I'm going to talk about me and my favorite TV show from childhood. I got kicked off my mom's Netflix for the umpteenth time. No Gilmore Girls for a bit. But I did see that on Amazon Prime. Arthur is on there.
1: Oh, look out.
2: I loved Arthur. Hey. And I've been having the time of my life watching it for the past few days. I got to tell you, it really balances out the existential dread that comes from watching Severance. So
1: that's nice. Severance, Arthur, then a Severance, then maybe some Blue's Clues.
2: I go back and forth. I have to. So let's talk about the most famous song to come from Arthur. Not the Ziggy Marley theme song, but I'm talking about the library card song we all know and love. Jay, we're going to do a listen closely kind of question because we've got a little chunk of the library card song, and I want you to listen closely because I'm going to ask you about something said.

0: I try pterodactyl.
1: Having fun isn't hard when you've got a library card.
0: You familiar?
1: Having fun isn't hard.
0: It's a great one. It's a great song.
2: Yeah, I've never seen that. That was ahead of my time, I guess, or whatever. But
0: behind you, I guess it would be. My question, Jay, is one of the characters in that song, Mr. Ratburn, says that he's reading a book on how to make himself something.
2: Oh, you know what? I think that stood out to me.
0: Did it?
2: Because it started off saying about baseball and soccer and
0: stuff.
2: Baseball,
0: hockey, and soccer.
2: And then I strangely heard something about like a door knocker?
0: Mm-hmm.
2: Was a door knocker in there?
0: Let's listen.
3: Books on baseball, hockey, and soccer.
4: And even how to build yourself a cool door knocker.
2: Oh my God.
0: Very nice job. Yeah.
2: Well done.
0: Yeah, you should really show your kids Arthur today. It's a classic. It's so good.
2: That sounds awesome.
0: All right.
2: A cool door knocker, something everybody can use.
0: Yeah.
2: And I will take the point. Let's go to your first question. This will be a fun one, too, because it also does involve... Well, let's talk about fake dogs,
0: okay. Cartoon
2: dogs. Because I just finished a book. I'm actually... You ever read a book and you read it immediately again?
0: No.
2: I read a book. It's called The Eyes and the Impossible.
0: Okay.
2: It's by a guy named Dave Eggers. And it's one of these. It's like a kid's book, but it's a grown-up book.
0: Mm-hmm.
2: I picked it up. I read it in like a day. And I said, my kids are going to love this. So I'm reading it to them now.
0: Oh.
2: It is incredible.
0: Okay.
2: And it's about a little dog and his friends. It's silly.
0: Okay.
2: It's great. So I'm going to give you the name of three cartoon dogs.
0: Oh.
2: You just have to match them up with their appropriate show.
0: Oh, let's go.
2: Now, these are going to be a little older than you. I'm not going with like... Brian from Family Guy.
0: Oh.
2: But here we go. I'm going to go with a dog named Brain.
0: Brain.
2: Not Brian, but Brain.
0: Right.
2: Dog number two is named Astro. And dog number three is named Magenta. So I'll give you the shows, and you got to match them up.
0: Okay, hold on. Brain.
2: So Brain.
0: Astro. Magenta.
2: Magenta. Your shows are Blue's Clues.
0: Oh, yeah.
2: Which you love. The Jetsons, which I love. And Inspector Gadget, which everybody loves.
0: Yeah. Inspector Gadget. Da-na-na-na.
2: That's right.
0: Okay, if I'm not mistaken, Magenta goes with Blue's Clues. Astro's got to be with the Jetson and Jetsons, plural. And Brain would be with Inspector Gadget then.
2: You know your cartoon dog.
0: Do I ever?
2: That was the cakewalk for you there.
0: I feel like we were just talking about Magenta not too long ago. Did she do something? Did she get canceled?
2: No, I think she's still okay.
0: She's beloved. I know.
2: We love Magenta.
0: I'm kidding.
2: And I do love Brain on Inspector Gadget. Might be my fave with that. We're doing well with points on the board after the first round. Let's continue.
0: All right, Jay. Well, I'm going to give you a question about pistachios because it's National Pistachio Day.
2: Love a good pistachio.
0: Yay, a day to celebrate that green little salty nut. I love them. As I was saying off air, I'm not a big fan of nuts, kind of, grow up, but I do like the pistachios. I'm a fan. But here's the thing. Maybe I like them because pistachios, not actually a nut.
2: Oh, no.
0: They're classified as something else. Isn't this the worst? Tell me, what is it that a pistachio actually is? Because it's not a nut, it's something else. Is a pistachio a seed?
2: Oh.
0: Is it actually a fruit?
2: No.
0: Or is it a legume?
2: You know, I had a legume in my mind, but then you said seed. Because it is inside of something, like a seed would be.
0: You gotta crack it open.
2: And this is that same thing, like, don't tell me a tomato's not a vegetable. This
0: right,
2: is so
0: right.
2: silly. So let me go with... My gut is telling me legume.
0: Legume?
2: I'm gonna say it's a legume.
0: I like the way you said that.
2: Yeah.
0: And I like that you're right there. Yeah, that's true.
2: Oh, shocking.
0: A pistachio is actually a legume.
2: That's awesome.
0: Yeah.
2: Boys are up with 2 points to one. Let's see if you can get your final one correct here. It is going to be a super saxy question. Now here, I'm going to turn the sax up in Battle of the Sexes too, because Tori, it was 40 years ago today, Bruce Springsteen won his first Grammy. It's for a song that does feature a saxophone solo.
0: Oh.
2: So we're going to do something we call Saxy Springsteen. And I'm going to play you a saxophone rendition of the song. You just have to identify which one it is. And here we go. This is just a street performer who I found performing it on his little mini sax. The Saxy Springsteen song is what we need. Do you think we know it? Are you stalling?
0: That's my boss. I'm going to say, with absolute certainty, confidence, and excitement, that would be Dancing in the Dark.
2: You sure it's not Thunder Road? Not Thunder Road?
0: I'm certain.
2: You know, you're totally correct. Absolutely.
0: Yeah, we're Courtney Cox.
2: Yes. Courtney Cox dancing on stage. What? I think we both did incredibly well.
0: Dude.
2: How about that? Battle of the Sexes, that's how you roll. 4 questions, right? We hope you did as well as us. And we'll try even harder tomorrow.
5: 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And they stay there. 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
2: Tell me something good. Tell me something great. It is Friday of a long weekend, which means everything feels better, lighter, happier. Oh, I'm ready for it. Hogs for Hospice weekend, of course, a great event for a great cause. We know it's going to be such a success, as it always is. The only reminder I've got for you is that if you are in Leamington or heading to Leamington, expect more motorcycles on the road. Please keep everyone safe, and also expect like Erie Street and surrounding areas to be shut down, if not just so busy with cars and people. Please, everybody, be safe. Let's make this another successful year. We know the organizers behind it have been working day and night to make sure everything is perfect. So once again, we shout them out for all their hard work. Something else we want to shout out today is your mutts. Yes, your dogs of mixed breeds. I know some people think that the word mutt is like derogatory, but you know what? We turn it around like we do many things, and we turn it into a positive. Let's talk about the mixed breed dogs that you have got. I shared a photo on our Facebook page saying happy National Mutt Day, showing a picture of not just Smudge, my mutt, who is Chihuahua wiener dog slash gremlin, but also my family dog Boomer, who is 14 years old, by the way. He is part Yorkie, part Maltese, part teddy bear. He literally looks like a teddy bear. So if you want to share some photos of your mutt, or maybe even tell us the mixed breeds that they've got inside of them, feel free to do that on our Facebook page. We're there at Mix 96.7. Now again, we have so much to look forward to this weekend. I am going to shout out something that happened yesterday. This is 100% in our good news category, because last night I was at the Soup Shack, as I am every Thursday. This is the Soup Kitchen downtown on Goyou Street. Yesterday evening, we kicked off our first of several days of free haircuts for our guests. We were able to get 5 different hairstylists there to volunteer their services, their expertise, their free haircutting. So I just need to shout out all of them, like by name specifically. We had the lovely Connie there. We had Stacy. We had Jen, who I know listens. Hello, Jen. Good morning. And also Ari and Lennox. And they're actually taking their hairdressing exams today. Like, they are students at St. Clair right now, and they just added on a little bit of extra wonderfulness. They were able to collect 30 different packages of shampoo and conditioner thanks to Windsor Beauty. They got it all together and gave it to us so that we can then give it to our guests. And yes, the great news was that yesterday was a huge success. They were able to give away dozens of free haircuts to many men and women who are just feeling all the more confident today. So I'm just giving my love to something that happened yesterday, something I'm proud to be a part of. And that's what I am counting as our Tell Me Something Good story. If you've got something you want to share, feel free to do so. Text me at 519-944-2497. Share with everybody something good.
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1: With an update from WindsorNewsToday.ca, I'm Adele Loisel. As we count down to another long weekend, Windsor police have a message if you're going boating. Wear a life jacket and make sure it fits properly. The fine for not having one is $200. And remember, operating a boat while impaired by drugs or alcohol is a minimum $1,000 fine, the suspension of your driver's license, and maybe even jail time. If you run a business and you're looking to expand your exports to new markets, there's a new office for that. Ottawa has announced a new strategic exports office with financial and trade experts to help out. Global News says it comes as Canada looks to diversify trade amid U.S. tariffs. Natural Resources Minister Mike Harris has rejected a call for a public inquiry into Ontario's response to wildfires. There's 159 fires still burning across the province, 30 out of control. The Globe and Mail says it's put questions about whether the province has enough staff and resources to fight wildfires up front. And another Walkerville Distillery District night market is set for tonight. That's outside Walkerville Brewery on Argyle Road. It starts at 5 and goes until 11. Canada beat Finland 5-3 and a 5-2 loss for the U.S. to Sweden at the World Junior Summer Showcase. Clouds moving in before lunch today and 30, 22 tonight with showers, maybe a thunderstorm, and rain 28 tomorrow. For more on these and other stories, go to WindsorNewsToday.ca.
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It is Friday. We made it. And it is going to be a beautiful long weekend. We have so many local events going on that it's going to be hard to be everywhere. I know Fat Matt and myself, we are going to be hanging out at the big Windsor Crossing event going on Saturday through Monday. It's going to be awesome. And also, of course, it is Hogs for Hospice weekend. Now that we have our Saturday night headliner, the band live, completely locked in, I think everybody's just like feeling the excitement. Once again, we're shouting out the makers of Hogs, the people behind it who keep everything going smoothly. And we wish everybody the best weekend. Best of luck with everything. Let's raise an incredible amount for an incredible cause, of course, Erie Shores Hospice. Okay, now is the time that we do weird news. But right before we get into it, let me do a couple dog shout outs because today is National Mutt Day. And I put up a post of my mutts, as in my smudgy boy. He is, of course, Chihuahua Dash Hound. I also threw in that he's a little bit gremlin in there. Can't get him wet, that whole thing. Also, my family dog, Boomer, who is part Yorkie, part Maltese, part teddy bear. We love them. So some pictures and some breed descriptions have come through. I love this one. Miranda shared a photo of her one-eyed pug. He is so cute. I've actually seen this dog before. His name is Gomez. He's part pug, part beagle, and part gremlin. Yeah, I know that life. Love this one. Ethan says, this is my dog. 50% corgi, 50% Australian shepherd, 100% dog. Dog with a W. I love it. If you want to share some mutt photos, feel free to do that on our Facebook page. We are there at Mix 96.7. Okay, now I got to get into this thing that I saw that made me go, no, seriously? Wow. I feel like I spend a lot of time in my car. And if you're listening right now in the car, hello, good morning. How are you doing? There has been a study, or a survey, I guess, of parents that has calculated the total number of minutes per year that you spend driving your child around, or your multiple kids, all your children. Keeping in mind, today is the last day of July. We've got one more month of summer left, and then back to school. Back to the activities, the extracurriculars. Oh, I'm really thinking about you. Again, I already spend so much time in the car, but this survey has found that parents simply driving their kids to and from school activities and everything else takes up an average of 38 minutes every single day. In a year, that adds up to 6,858 minutes over a school year. Not even like over the whole year, but over a school year. From September to June, 6,858 minutes driving your kids around. Doing the math of this equals out to almost 5 days, 4.76 days.

0: Your dinner planning starts with a trip to Colasani's Tropical Gardens. 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Stuffed peppers, hearty soups, lasagna, their famous pasta sauce, just to name a few. Stop in and boom, dinner's done. Thanks to Colasani's.
1: Which does include a very weird Nicolas Cage-related story. Shocking. And also, we got to play some of this new Ariana Grande album. Get your thoughts on that. Right now, let me give you a look at the traffic. We do not have any accidents to tell you about. But once again, keeping in mind that it is Hogs for Hospice weekend, we are officially here. If you are in Leamington, there's going to be some heavy traffic. Keep in mind, a big chunk of Erie Street is closed and that there will be a lot more motorcycles on the road. So let's just keep everyone safe. Keep that in mind from now until Monday. And if you see anything specifically on the road, you can call our newsroom at 519-258-3434.
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1: All right, it is our daily scoop time. A reminder that at 7:50, I have got our final weird animal sound contest. Win some passes for Colasanti's. Actually, you know what? Not some passes. A family of six prize pack. You get six mini golf passes, six animal area access passes, plus six donuts. You could win by being able to identify the animal behind the weird sound. I'm going to play that for you at 7:50. And then Fat Matt will also have a chance for you to win this same prize pack happening at 4 with the top 4 at 4 today. Right now, let's get into our daily scoop because it is quite packed. It is Friday, which means that, yes, we have got a new Music Friday situation. Ariana Grande's new album came out. It is called Petal, and early this morning, I did have the opportunity to listen to it in its entirety. I think it's only about 45, 46 minutes total. I don't know how I feel about it. I'm seeing online people are saying this is her most rageful album, which it's just hard to think rageful when you hear the songs because, like, her voice is so light and flittery and the music is so, like, I don't know. Okay, we're just going to play it. You tell me what you think. First song I will play for you, it's the title track. This one is called Petal. It's

All right. I mean, the background music is like, you know, kind of intense and serious. And I guess the words, if you read the lyrics, they are a little angry. But yeah, that is one of the rageful songs off of Petal. Now let's do one more. This one is called Like I Do.

0: right, that's some of the new Ariana. Let me know your thoughts. Do you think this sounds rageful, the way people are saying? Are you into it? Petal, Ariana, full album out today. Now, I'm going to do a weird story relating to a movie and Nicolas Cage. And I'm sure you're like, duh, Nicolas Cage. No, this actually isn't really like any weirdness on his part. It's just weirdness surrounding a movie that he apparently starred in. So there was a movie that is supposed to be coming out. It's called Fortitude. It stars Nicolas Cage. It stars Michael Sheen, Ben Kingsley, a bunch of people. Apparently it cost about $45 million to make. That's according to the writer-director Simon Amfram. Now this guy Simon is trying to sue Netflix for $105 million because he says that Netflix lost his movie. First of all, this movie is supposed to be a cross between Ocean's 11 and Inglourious Basterds. It is a World War II movie where Nicolas Cage gives the performance of a lifetime. Apparently, didn't even know this could happen, but this director, he brought a hard copy, as in like a hard drive, of this movie in its entirety to Netflix because they're shopping it around. They're like, hey, Netflix, here's our great movie. Do you want to buy it? And Netflix apparently lost this hard drive, and that means that the movie is just gone? Again, I didn't really know this could happen, but he is saying, the director, he's saying that it cost him $45 million to make. Netflix has now stolen this movie. He doesn't think it's missing. He thinks it's stolen. And he's trying to get $105 million. This is just crazy. So Netflix is trying to say, no, we do everything we can to keep our movies safe. This was just a freak thing, but I don't know. I think that's pretty wild. You don't have like a backup copy somewhere? I mean, I guess this is why Christopher Nolan prefers film. I don't know. I just think this is a wild story from start to finish. Okay, lastly, I'll just note that today is Spider-Man Brand New Day. If you want to head to the movies, I don't know if there's going to be tickets available. It's going to be massive. Once again, the brand new Spider-Man movie is out today. And that is your Daily Scoop. Let me give you a look at this long weekend weather, this Hogs for Hospice weekend weather. Today, we are going to be getting up to 30 or 86. It's going to get a little cloudy starting later on this morning. Tomorrow, we're going to get up to 28 or 82, a chance of showers throughout the day. Sunday, same deal, maybe some showers, a high of 26 or 79. And then Monday, nice and sunny for our holiday, 27 or 81.
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1: With an update from WindsorNewsToday.ca, I'm Adele Loisel. Two major unions in the U.S. are urging U.S. President Trump's top trade official to reconsider tariffs against Canada. CTV News says the unions are the United Steelworkers and the International Association of Machinists and Aerospace Workers. They say the U.S. and Canada should align their trade policies to address predatory trade by countries like China and call Canada a trusted partner. Windsor police will be out on the riverfront this long weekend. More people are expected to be on the water, and police remind them to wear a life jacket that fits. The fine for not wearing one on the water is $200. Fines for having open alcohol or cannabis is $175. Loblaws says customers are increasingly avoiding the fresh produce section, opting instead for frozen fruit and veggies. It's an attempt to stretch budgets as food prices go up. The sales of frozen vegetables at No Frills are up 5%. In fact, sales at discount stores like No Frills outpaced other Loblaws stores by 4%. 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The U.S. lost to Sweden 5-2. More clouds before lunch and 30 today. Showers, maybe a thunderstorm tonight and 22, and more rain tomorrow and 28. 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
1: Let's go. It's the exciting day. Four questions in total. Both of ours involve cartoon animals in a way.
2: Well, okay, here's the thing. We're talking in the Daily Scoop about live-action Barney, the live-action Barney movie coming, and you're like, who would watch this?
1: Yes.
2: And I said, every millennial ever. My sister in particular, who was the world's biggest Barney fan. But I'm not talking about her. I'm going to talk about me and my favorite TV show from childhood. I got kicked off my mom's Netflix for the umpteenth time. No Gilmore Girls for a bit. But I did see that on Amazon Prime. Arthur is on there.
1: Oh, look out.
2: I loved Arthur.
1: Hey.
2: And I've been having the time of my life watching it for the past few days. I've got to tell you, it really balances out the existential dread that comes from watching Severance. So
1: that's nice. Severance, Arthur, then a Severance, then maybe some Blue's Clues.
2: I go back and forth. I have to. So let's talk about the most famous song to come from Arthur. Not the Ziggy Marley theme song, but I'm talking about the library card song we all know and love. Jay, we're going to do a listen closely kind of question because we've got a little chunk of the library card song, and I want you to listen closely because I'm going to ask you about something said.

0: my giant pterodactyl.
1: Having fun isn't hard when you've got a library card.
0: You familiar? It's a great one. It's a great song.
2: Yeah, I've never seen that. That was ahead of my time, I guess, or whatever. But
0: behind you, I guess it would be. My question, Jay, is one of the characters in that song, Mr. Ratburn, says that he's reading a book on how to make himself something.
2: Oh, you know what? I think that stood out to me.
0: Because
2: it started off saying about baseball and soccer and
0: stuff. Baseball, hockey, and soccer.
2: And then I strangely heard something about like a door knocker?
0: Mm-hmm.
2: Was a door knocker in there?
0: Let's listen.
3: Books on baseball, hockey, and soccer.
4: And even how to build yourself a cool door knocker.
2: Oh my God.
0: Very nice job. Yeah. You should really show your kids Arthur today. It's a classic. It's so good.
2: That sounds awesome.
0: All right.
2: A cool door knocker, something everybody can use.
0: Yeah.
2: And I will take the point. Let's go to your first question. This will be a fun one, too, because it also does involve... Well, let's talk about fake dogs, cartoon dogs, because I just finished a book. You ever read a book and you read it immediately again?
0: No.
2: I read a book. It's called The Eyes and the Impossible.
0: Okay.
2: It's by a guy named Dave Eggers, and it's one of these. It's like a kid's book, but it's a grown-up book.
0: Mm-hmm.
2: I picked it up. I read it in like a day, and I said, my kids are going to love this. So I'm reading it to them now.
0: Oh.
2: It is incredible.
0: Okay.
2: And it's about a little dog and his friends. It's silly.
0: Okay.
2: It's great. So I'm going to give you the name of three cartoon dogs.
0: Oh.
2: You just have to match them up with their appropriate show.
0: Oh, let's go.
2: Now, these are going to be a little older than you. I'm not going with like Brian from Family Guy.
0: Oh.
2: But here we go. I'm going to go with a dog named Brain.
0: Brain.
2: Not Brian, but Brain.
0: Right.
2: Dog number two is named Astro. And dog number three is named Magenta. So I'll give you the shows, and you got to match them up.
0: Killing. Brain.
2: So Brain.
0: Astro. Magenta.
2: Magenta. Your shows are Blue's Clues.
0: Oh, yeah.
2: Which you love. The Jetsons, which I love. And Inspector Gadget, which everybody loves.
0: Yeah. Inspector Gadget. Da-na-na-na.
2: That's right.
0: Okay, if I'm not mistaken, Magenta goes with Blue's Clues. Astro's got to be with the Jetsons, plural. And Brain would be with Inspector Gadget then.
2: You know your cartoon dog. That was a cakewalk for you there.
0: I feel like we were just talking about Magenta not too long ago. Did she do something? Did she get canceled?
2: No, I think she's still okay.
0: She's beloved, I know.
2: We love Magenta.
0: I'm kidding.
2: And I do love Brain on Inspector Gadget. Might be my fave with that. We're doing well with points on the board after the first round. Let's continue.
0: All right, Jay. Well, I'm going to give you a question about pistachios because it's National Pistachio Day.
2: Love a good pistachio.
0: Hey, a day to celebrate that green little salty nut. I love them. As I was saying off air, I'm not a big fan of nuts, kind of, grow up, but I do like the pistachios. I'm a fan. But here's the thing. Maybe I like them because pistachios, not actually a nut.
2: Oh, no.
0: They're classified as something else. Isn't this the worst? Tell me, what is it that a pistachio actually is? Because it's not a nut, it's something else. Is a pistachio a seed?
2: Oh.
0: Is it actually a fruit?
2: No.
0: Or is it a legume?
2: You know, I had a legume in my mind, but then you said seed. Because it is inside of something, like a seed would be.
0: You gotta crack it open.
2: And this is that same thing, like, don't tell me a tomato's not a vegetable. This is so silly. So let me go with... My gut is telling me legume.
0: Legume?
2: I'm gonna say it's a legume.
0: I like the way you said that.
2: Yeah.
0: And I like that you're right there. Yeah, that's true.
2: Oh, shocking.
0: A pistachio is actually a legume.
2: That's awesome.
0: Yeah.
2: Boys are up with 2 points to one. Let's see if you can get your final one correct here. It is going to be a super saxy question. Now here, I'm going to turn the sax up in Battle of the Sexes too, because Tori, it was 40 years ago today, Bruce Springsteen won his first Grammy. It's for a song that does feature a saxophone solo.
0: Oh.
2: So we're going to do something we call Saxy Springsteen. And I'm going to play you a saxophone rendition of the song. You just have to identify which one it is. And here we go. This is just a street performer who I found performing it on his little mini sax. The Saxy Springsteen song is what we need. Do you think we know it? Are you stalling?
0: That's my boss. I'm going to say, with absolute certainty, confidence, and excitement, that would be Dancing in the Dark.
2: You sure it's not Thunder Road? Not Thunder Road?
0: I'm certain.
2: You know, you're totally correct. Absolutely.
0: Yeah, where's Courtney Cox?
2: Yes. Courtney Cox dancing on stage. Well, I think we both did incredibly well.
0: Dude.
2: How about that? Battle of the Sexes, that's how you roll. 4 questions, right? We hope you did as well as us. And we'll try even harder tomorrow.
5: 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And they stay there. 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
1: All right, it is time for my final weird animal sound to play for you to win a bunch of passes for Kawasani's Tropical Gardens. We have got a family of six prize pack to give away now. Fat Matt is going to have your final chance at that during the top four at four. But right now, the way that I'm doing it is with a very silly but so far very fun contest where I'm going to play for you a very strange sound coming from an animal, and you're going to have to identify the animal behind it. Because you know we love our Kawasanis, we love our goats, we love our alpacas, we love their cows and the donkeys and the everything. And I will say, so far off of our list, because we already played the clips, we have done a monkey, we have done a baby goat, we have done a sea lion, and we have done the O. Long Johnson cat. Remember the famous YouTube cat? We did that one yesterday. So congratulations to our winner so far. Right now, I think we just do it. Text us when you know the answer. The phone number is 519-944-2497. And the prize is this, by the way. You get six passes for mini golf. You get six animal area access passes, plus six donuts. All for Kawasani's. We love it. All right. Text me when you know what animal is making this sound. Now, a couple quick little hints. This animal is a sea animal, and it is known for being very vocal, for making a lot of noises in and out of the water. So that is your hint. Once again, text when you know the answer, 519-944-2497.
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1: With an update from WindsorNewsToday.ca, I'm Adele Boisel. Ottawa has announced a new strategic exports office for Canadian businesses looking for foreign contracts. International Trade Minister Mandinder Sindhu says, think of it as your government dealmaker. Global News says Canada is looking to counter American tariffs. The clock continues to count down towards a flight attendant strike at WestJet. The Toronto Star says they could strike on Sunday. WestJet doesn't expect any immediate impact on travel, but warns that will change if the two sides don't reach a deal by the deadline. U.S. President Trump claims his Board of Peace has reached a phased disarmament deal in Gaza with Hamas. However, Hamas says it's a draft. Thomson Reuters reports Israel is skeptical Hamas will give up its weapons. And Canadian workers are increasingly using AI at work. To what degree depends on what they do. Stats Canada says 1 in 3 said they used AI in the past 12 months. Global News says more than half of doctors, nurses, teachers, and engineers admitted to using it. Today's news poll question is, how often do you use AI at work? Vote now at WindsorNewsToday.ca. 5-3 for Canada against Finland at the World Junior Summer Showcase last night at the WFCU Center. 30 today with more clouds before lunch. Showers tonight, maybe a thunderstorm, and 22 and 28 tomorrow with rain. 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
1: What a fantastic week of fun animal sounds. Yes, all week we have been giving away Colasani's Family of Six prize packs by having you identify what animal is behind the weird sound. So should we maybe look back at some of the weirdness that we've all experienced? Monday's winner, Shelby, knew that this is the sound of a sea lion. I love them. We had Tuesday's winner, Brianna, who knew exactly what this sound was. That was, of course, the cutest little sweetest baby goat. Our Wednesday winner, Jesse, was able to identify the very specific kind of monkey in this clip. Yeah, not a car alarm. That would be a gibbon monkey. And then lastly, yesterday's winner. That was Emma, who knew that we were playing the O'Long Johnson cat.
2: O'Long Johnson.
1: You know, just nothing but silliness over here on Mixed Mornings. Today's clip, we were asking people to identify what is the animal, specifically the sea animal, major hint, behind this sound. Now, I'm just going to point out, a lot of people guessed dolphin. Most people are seeming to think that this is the sound of a dolphin. Spoiler, it is not. It is a beluga whale, and congratulations to Candace, who knew that. I actually found this in an online clip from a whale trainer at a whale sanctuary, I will note that, showing us the vocal skills of the beluga whale.
3: Did you know that belugas are actually known as canaries of the sea because of the wide range of vocalizations they can make? Juno knows 6 different vocalizations, and he can demonstrate some of those now.
1: They are amazing animals, and so are all of our winners this week. Thanks to everyone who texted in. We got all kinds of guesses that came in for this one, including a canary, a turtle. No, not a turtle. Lots of different guesses that came through. So, yeah. Don't forget that Fat Matt has actually got your final chance at this Family of Six prize pack later on this evening during the top four at four. Make sure you're listening. Get yourself some Colasani's passes for the whole family. All right, now I want to do one quick little shout out. We got a very special message because on top of it being Hogs for Hospice weekend, of course, a special long weekend around here, we've also got some fantastic local people to shout out. T has got a very special message for her mom, Heather, who is retiring from Harmony

0: Your dinner planning starts with a trip to Colasani's Tropical Gardens. Their frozen takeout meals are ready when you are. Stuffed peppers, hearty soups, lasagna, their famous pasta sauce, just to name a few. Stop in and boom, dinner's done. Thanks to Colasani's.
1: To make. And also, it is Ariana Grande Day because her album came out today. We're going to get into all that. Right now, let me give you a look outside at the roads. We don't have any traffic to tell you about, but just going to once again remind everybody that because it is Hogs for Hospice weekend, specifically in Leamington, there's going to be a lot more motorcycles on the road. Also, areas shut down, very busy, heavy with traffic and cars. So please just be extra careful if you are in Leamington at all this weekend. And if you see anything else, make sure that you call our newsroom at 519-258-3434. And listen, you know I love to talk about Antonino's. We talk about their pizza, how it's got all the important things that a Windsor pizza needs, including the cornmeal dusted crust, the galati cheese, all of that. But you know what else they have on their menu? We don't talk about their calzones, their sandwiches, their focaccia enough. I think I'm given many lunch ideas for today. Keep in mind, Antonino's does open as early as 10 a.m. And if you're looking for dessert as well, they have got cannoli and they've got that Nutella dessert pizza. Don't go wrong. Find an Antonino's near you by checking out their website. 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
1: Okay, daily scoop time. Let's get into it. We're going to do a best of battle of the sexes, and I am going to give you a look at our full weekend forecast. What is our Hogs for Hospice weather going to look like? We're going to get into that shortly. Right now, let's do our daily scoop, and let's start with some new music, because it is Friday, which means we've got some new songs to debut. I've actually got two here, and they are both, of course, from the new Ariana Grande album. It is called Petal, and I'm seeing a lot of like mixed reviews about it. Some people online are saying she's rageful, she's empowered, she's amazing. Other people are saying it's a bit of a snooze, and I will say I listened to the whole thing this morning. I don't think it's like completely boring, but I do think that it is pretty like one note. Like all the songs sound pretty similar. She's got these very like light, flittery kind of vocals, and then some either like fun or intense beats. But you be the judge of this. You know what? The first song we are going to play here, it is the title track. This song is called Petal.
2: It's a

All right. We like it. Again, do we think it's rageful, as some people are saying? That's one of the new songs. Let's play the other one. This one is called Like I Do.

0: Alrighty, that one's a little more direct, maybe a little more serious, if you will. That is just a little taste of the new Ariana Grande album out today. And I understand she's in Montreal this weekend, so shout out to Canada for getting to be one of the first stops post brand new album. I love when that happens. I would be so mad if I was part of like that first leg of the tour up until the album release, because then obviously now she's going to start performing some of the new songs. So shout out to Montreal. Okay, now let's pivot over to movie news, and I've got a story that is very strange and related to a Nicolas Cage movie. And you're probably thinking, yeah, Tori, duh. Well, it's actually not Nicolas Cage that's making this whole situation so odd. He apparently is starring in this movie called Fortitude. It's being called a mix of Inglourious Basterds and Ocean's 11. Yes, it's a World War II kind of movie. This movie is already made, finished, completed, and it's actually the writer-producer of this movie. His name is Simon Afram. He's trying to sue Netflix for $105 million for allegedly stealing or at least losing his movie. I did not know that this is how it goes, that it could be so like finicky, but essentially he brought his movie on a hard draft over to Netflix. He's shopping it around. He's saying, who wants to buy this? Don't you want this on your streaming platform exclusively? Well, he brought over the movie to Netflix headquarters on June 15th, and a few days later, Netflix got in touch with them and were like, yeah, sorry, we can't find the movie, we lost it. They were trying to say that maybe it was stolen. This director is trying to say that, yeah, they took the movie, and who knows what's going to happen with it, but he wants to sue for $105 million. I don't know if this has ever been done before. Like, has Netflix ever had this situation arise? He's saying it took him 7 years to make and cost him more than $45 million. And who knows how long of working with Nicolas Cage. That's invaluable. I'm very interested to see how this goes. And, did they steal the movie? Can you just lose a whole movie? I didn't know that really could happen. You don't have a backup? Okay. And you know what? Lastly, let's mention one more movie thing. It is Spider-Man Brand New Day. Day, as in the brand new Spider-Man movie, is out today. It's expected to make millions and millions of dollars. It'll knock The Odyssey out of that top spot. And I'm seeing there's like a fight between whether or not this Spider-Man movie or the new Avengers Doomsday movie that's not coming out until November. There's like a battle on which movie is expected to make more money. So, I mean, we won't get that final number until November, but it's going to be a big Spider-Man weekend. And that is your Daily Scoop. Let me get you caught up on this forecast for the weekend. Currently, we're at 23 or 73. Our high today is 30 or 86. It's going to get a little cloudy today. Tomorrow, we will get up to 28 or 82. It does look like there's a good chance of some rain. Also on Sunday, 26 or 79 with maybe some rain. And then our holiday Monday should be nice and sunny. 27 or 81 is the high.
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10: With an update from WindsorNewsToday.ca, I'm Adele Boisel. As we count down to another long weekend, Windsor police have a message if you're going boating. Wear a life jacket and make sure it fits properly. The fine for not having one is $200. Remember, operating a boat while impaired by drugs or alcohol is a minimum $1,000 fine, the suspension of your driver's license, and maybe even jail time. If you run a business and you're looking to expand your exports to new markets, there's a new office for that. Ottawa has announced a new strategic exports office with financial and trade experts. Global News says it comes as Canada looks to diversify trade amid U.S. tariffs. Natural Resources Minister Mike Harris has rejected a call for a public inquiry into Ontario's response to wildfires. There's 159 fires still burning across the province, 30 out of control. The Globe and Mail says it's put questions about whether the province has enough staff and resources to fight wildfires up front. Another Walkerville Distillery District Night Market is set for tonight. That's outside Walkerville Brewery on Argyle Road. Starts at 5 and goes until 11. Canada beat Finland 5-3 and a 5-2 loss for the U.S. to Sweden at the World Junior Summer Showcase. Clouds moving in before lunch today will get up to 30. 22 tonight with showers and maybe a thunderstorm, and rain 28 degrees tomorrow. 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

0: Battle of the sexes.
1: Let's go. It's an exciting day. Four questions in total. Both of ours involve cartoon animals in a way.
2: Well, okay, here's the thing. We're talking in the Daily Scoop about live-action Barney, the live-action Barney movie coming, and you're like, who would watch this?
1: Yes.
2: And I said, every millennial ever, my sister in particular, who was the world's biggest Barney fan. But I'm not talking about her. I'm going to talk about me and my favorite TV show from childhood. I got kicked off my mom's Netflix for the umpteenth time. No Gilmore Girls for a bit. But I did see that on Amazon Prime. Arthur is on there.
1: Oh, look out.
2: I loved Arthur.
1: Hey.
2: And I've been having the time of my life watching it for the past few days. I got to tell you, it really balances out the existential dread that comes from watching Severance. So
1: that's nice. Severance, Arthur, then a Severance, then maybe some Blue's Clues.
2: I go back and forth. I have to. So let's talk about the most famous song to come from Arthur. Not the Ziggy Marley theme song, but I'm talking about the library card song we all know and love. Jay, we're going to do a listen closely kind of question because we've got a little chunk of the library card song, and I want you to listen closely because I'm going to ask you about something said.

0: by John Pterodactyl.
1: Having fun isn't hard when you've got a library card.
2: You familiar? It's a great one. It's a great song.
3: Yeah, I've never seen that. That was ahead of my time, I guess, or whatever. But
2: behind you, I guess it would be. My question, Jay, is one of the characters in that song, Mr. Ratburn, says that he's reading a book on how to make himself something.
3: Oh, you know what? I think that stood out to me.
2: Did it?
3: Because it started off saying about baseball and soccer and
2: stuff.
3: Baseball,
2: hockey, and soccer.
3: And then I strangely heard something about like a door knocker?
2: Mm-hmm.
3: Was a door knocker in there?
2: Let's listen.
4: Books on baseball, hockey, and soccer.
5: And even how to build yourself a cool door knocker.
3: Oh my God.
2: Very nice job. Yeah. You should really show your kids Arthur today. It's a classic. It's so good.
3: That sounds awesome.
2: All right.
3: A cool door knocker, something everybody can use.
2: Yeah.
3: And I will take the point. Let's go to your first question. This will be a fun one, too, because it also does involve... Well, let's talk about fake dogs,
2: okay. Cartoon
3: dogs, because I just finished a book. I'm actually, you ever read a book and you read it immediately again?
2: No.
3: I read a book. It's called The Eyes and the Impossible.
2: Okay.
3: It's by a guy named Dave Eggers, and it's one of these, it's like a kid's book, but it's a grown-up book.
2: Mm-hmm.
3: I picked it up. I read it in like a day, and I said, my kids are going to love this. So I'm reading it to them now.
2: Oh.
3: It is incredible.
2: Okay.
3: And it's about a little dog and his friends. It's silly.
2: Okay.
3: It's great. So I'm going to give you the name of three cartoon dogs.
2: Oh.
3: You just have to match them up with their appropriate show.
2: Oh, let's go.
3: Now, these are going to be a little older than you. I'm not going with, like, Brian from Family Guy.
2: Oh.
3: But here we go. I'm going to go with a dog named Brain.
2: Brain.
3: Not Brian, but Brain.
2: Right.
3: Dog number two is named Astro. And dog number three is named Magenta. So I'll give you the shows, and you got to match them up.
2: Okay, hold on. Brain,
3: so Brain,
2: Astro, Magenta.
3: Magenta. Your shows are Blue's Clues.
2: Oh, yeah.
3: Which you love. The Jetsons, which I love. And Inspector Gadget, which everybody loves.
2: Yeah. Inspector Gadget. Da-na-na-na.
3: That's okay. Right.
2: Okay, if I'm not mistaken, Magenta goes with Blue's Clues. Astro's got to be with the Jetsons, plural. And Brain would be with Inspector Gadget then.
3: You know your cartoon dog.
2: Do I ever?
3: That was the cakewalk for you there.
2: I feel like we were just talking about Magenta not too long ago. Did she do something? Did she get canceled?
3: No, I think she's still okay.
2: She's beloved. I know.
3: We love Magenta.
2: I'm kidding.
3: And I do love Brain on Inspector Gadget. Might be my fave with that. We're doing well with points on the board after the first round. Let's continue.
2: Okay. All right, Jay. Well, I'm going to give you a question about pistachios because it's National Pistachio Day.
3: Love a good pistachio.
2: Hey, a day to celebrate that green little salty nut. I love them. As I was saying off air, I'm not a big fan of nuts, kind of, grow up, but I do like the pistachios. I'm a fan. But here's the thing, maybe I like them because pistachios, not actually a nut.
3: Oh, no.
2: They're classified as something else. Isn't this the worst? Tell me, what is it that a pistachio actually is? Because it's not a nut, it's something else. Is a pistachio a seed?
3: Oh.
2: Is it actually a fruit?
3: No.
2: Or is it a legume?
3: You know, I had legume in my mind, but then you said seed. Because it is inside of something, like a seed would be.
2: You gotta crack it open.
3: And this is that same thing, like, don't tell me a tomato's not a vegetable. This is so silly. So let me go with... My gut is telling me legume.
2: Legume?
3: I'm gonna say it's a legume.
2: I like the way you said that.
3: Yeah.
2: And I like that you're right there. Yeah, that's true.
3: Oh, shocking.
2: A pistachio is actually a legume.
3: That's awesome.
2: Yeah.
3: Boys are up with 2 points to one. Let's see if you can get your final one correct here. It is going to be a super sexy question. Now here, I'm going to turn the sax up in Battle of the Sexes too, because Tori, it was 40 years ago today, Bruce Springsteen won his first Grammy. It's for a song that does feature a saxophone solo.
2: Oh.
3: So we're going to do something we call Saxy Springsteen. And I'm going to play you a saxophone rendition of the song. You just have to identify which one it is. And here we go. This is just a street performer who I found performing it on his little mini sax. The Saxy Springsteen song is what we need. Do you think we know it? Are you stalling?
2: That's my boss. I'm going to say, with absolute certainty, confidence, and excitement, that would be Dancing in the Dark.
3: You sure it's not Thunder Road? Not Thunder Road?
2: I'm certain.
3: You know, you're totally correct. Absolutely.
2: Yeah, we're Courtney Cox.
3: Yes. Courtney Cox dancing on stage. Well, I think we both did incredibly well.
2: Dude.
3: How about that? Battle of the Sexes, that's how you roll. 4 questions, right? We hope you did as well as us. And we'll try even harder tomorrow.
6: And they stay there. And they stay there.
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1: All right, after a fun week of talking about some of the weird animals, and I mean weird as in weird sounding animals, they make silly sounds. We're talking about our sea lions, our baby goats, today's beluga whale. Yeah, shout out to Colasani's for allowing us to play this very fun game. We were given away family of six prize packs for mini golf, the animal area access, and then also six donuts. And I'm just going to point out, I'm done with my little morning trivia contesting thing we've been doing. But during the top four at four today, that will be your final chance with Fat Matt to win this amazing Colasani's Family Fun Week Family of Six prize pack. Whew, what a mouthful. All in all, the note is make sure you're listening at 4 o'clock today. Now, something else that we are celebrating, we're still talking about the animals, because today is National Mutt Day. As in, of course, those mixed breed dogs. I shared a photo of two of my mixed breeds. Of course, I've got my Smudge, who is a Chiweenie, a Chihuahua dash hound, plus a little bit of Gremlin. And I also have got a photo of my family dog, Boomer, who is 14 years old now. Cannot believe it. He is a mix of Yorkie and Maltese and teddy bear because he is just adorable. And those are the mutts that I am celebrating today. But I put this post up and said, shout out your mutts. Tell us about their breed. What are they a mix of? And please show us photos. That's all I ever want to see. Jocelyn shared a very sweet photo of her boy, Charlie. She says he's half cane corso, part husky, part pit bull, 100% baby. Yes, he is precious. He's got the Smudge like crooked ears. I'm obsessed with those. Stephanie has a photo of her very cute dogs. She says mixed breeds are the best. Happy Mutt Day. This is Val on the left. The DNA test showed seven random high energy breeds. She's 100% good girl. Molly on the right is a lab / bully. Lazy, loving, and always hungry. They are very sweet. And this also just reminded me that, yeah, you can have your dog's DNA tested the same way you can do like ancestry for yourself. You can do that with dogs and it will tell you exactly what percentage of like each breed they are. I am so curious about this with Smudge because he really does seem like a little tiny bit more Chihuahua than he does Dash Hound. But then the other day I brought him to a massage appointment that I had. My massage therapist is very cool like that. So we had Smudge in the room with us, and as she's massaging me, he jumped up on the bed. And I was like, okay, neither Chihuahuas or wiener dogs have that kind of like agility. What's with you? Sometimes I wonder if he's got a little Jack Russell in him, honestly. We've got lots of comments here, some very adorable photos. Let me do one more shout out. Kim shared a photo of Winnie, who is a Humane Society rescue. She's 6 months old and she says, rat terrier? ? Chihuahua? ? Beagle? ? Just a mix of a bunch of things. Yeah, that's funny. With rescues, they say it really is a mixed bag of a mutt. Mixed bag of a mutt. We love it. If you want to share a photo of your mutt, any dog you might have in your life, feel free to do it. Find us at Mix 96.7.
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1: It is Friday. We made it. And it is going to be a beautiful long weekend. We have so many local events going on that it's going to be hard to be everywhere. I know Fat Matt and myself, we are going to be hanging out at the big Windsor Crossing event going on Saturday through Monday. It's going to be awesome. And also, of course, it is Hogs for Hospice weekend. Now that we have our Saturday night headliner, the band live, completely locked in, I think everybody's just like feeling the excitement. Once again, we're shouting out the makers of Hogs, the people behind it who keep everything going smoothly. And we wish everybody the best weekend. Best of luck with everything. Let's raise an incredible amount for an incredible cause. Of course, Erie Shores Hospice.

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1: Let me do a couple dog shout outs because today is National Mutt Day, and I put up a post of my mutts, as in my smudgy boy. He is, of course, Chihuahua Dash Hound. I also threw in that he's a little bit gremlin in there. Can't get him wet, that whole thing. Also, my family dog, Boomer, who is part Yorkie, part Maltese, part teddy bear. We love the mutts. So some pictures and some breed descriptions have come through. I love this one. Miranda shared a photo of her one-eyed pug. He is so cute. I've actually seen this dog before. His name is Gomez. He's part pug, part beagle, and part gremlin. Yeah, I know that life. Love this one. Ethan says, this is my dog. 50% corgi, 50% Australian shepherd, 100% dog. Dog with a W. I love it.

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1: I feel like I spend a lot of time in my car. And if you're listening right now in the car, hello, good morning. How are you doing? There has been a study, or a survey, I guess, of parents that has calculated the total number of minutes per year that you spend driving your child around, or your multiple kids, all your children. But this survey has found that parents simply driving their kids to and from school activities and everything else takes up an average of 38 minutes every single day. In a year, that adds up to 6,858 minutes over a school year. Not even like over the whole year, but over a school year. From September to June, 6,858 minutes driving your kids around. Doing the math of this, this equals out to almost 5 days, 4.76 days. I know people gotta drive places, especially in Windsor, Essex, but oh my gosh, 6,858 minutes. This is something to maybe tell your kids next time they're complaining. Do you know how much time I spent in the car because of you? I'm kidding. But again, if you spend any of those minutes in the car listening to us, I'm especially thinking about you. Shout out to you. Thank you for listening. I'm going to be extra entertaining as much as I can with this information in mind. By the way, tomorrow is Respect Your Parents Day. Kids, if anybody is listening, tomorrow is Respect Your Parents Day. Please act accordingly. They drive you everywhere.
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1: 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This weekend alone is jam-packed with so many events. We got night markets, we got art things happening, and of course we've got Hogs for Hospice. They have collected all of these events and put it all on their website. If you don't want to miss any of the good stuff we've got going on this summer, go to visitwindsoressex.com. It's going to be a very interesting weekend weather-wise. We're going to be a little all over the place. 30 or 86 is our high today. It's going to get a little cloudy later on. Tomorrow we've got 28 or 82 as our high, but it looks like we could see some showers throughout the day. Sunday also some showers, 26 or 79, and then Monday, our holiday Monday, 27 or 81 with mainly sun.
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I want to once again give a shout out to all of our winners over the last week of this very fun, silly animal sound contest we were doing at 7:50. Yeah, I was playing funny animal sounds and asking you to identify the animal behind it to win a family of six prize pack for Colasani's Tropical Gardens. So shout out to Shelby and Brianna and Jesse and Emma and today's winner, Candace, who were able to complete that challenge because it was not easy every day. And if you would like another chance at this prize pack, again, a family of six prize pack for Colasani's. We got six mini golf passes, six animal area access passes, plus six donuts, of course. Fat Matt has actually got your last chance to win later on today. Make sure you keep it here for the top four at four with Fat Matt. You

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Mix 96.7. Good morning. It's Amberly with another long set of mixed music. Happy Friday. The long weekend's almost here. It's Taylor. I knew it. I knew you.

Your dinner planning starts with a trip to Colasani's Tropical Gardens. Their frozen takeout meals are ready when you are. Stuffed peppers, hearty soups, lasagna, their famous pasta sauce, just to name a few. Stop in and boom, dinner's done. 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

Mix 96.7, it's Amberly. Have you seen these games popping up on your Netflix account? I finally gave it a go last night. It's really cool. I'll tell you how it works coming up. Throwing it back with Natalie and Brulia, it's Torn.

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0: 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It's Amberly. Have you seen these Netflix games on your TV? There's things like Pictionary and Boggle and Mini Golf, Tetris. So I finally gave one a go last night. It was playing Boggle. So sometimes you use the remote as your controller. Other times you use your phone. So you scan this QR code that pops up. And if you're playing with multiple people, they all scan this code with their phone. And you put in your name and everyone can watch and play along. It's really cool. So I noticed, though, not all TVs have this. So it showed up on one of our TVs and not the other for some reason. But if you see that games tab on the top of your Netflix account, highly suggest you check it out this weekend. Very fun.
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0: Mixed weather, mix of sun and cloud today, a high of 30. Mainly cloudy tonight, a chance of showers, a low of 22 or 72. A few showers expected tomorrow with a high of 28 degrees.
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Good morning. It's Amberly. Happy Friday. 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

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This has been in the works and been rumored for a while. It's officially happening. Ophelia and coming up on the mix.

0: Mix 96.7, good morning. It's Amberly. Alicia Silverstone will officially be returning as Cher for a Clueless sequel. It's a sequel series at Paramount. It's going to take place 30 years after the movie. So Cher is now a successful business owner and a mom. She thinks she has it all figured out until her daughter enters high school, which has her feeling clueless. She's also going to be serving as an executive producer along with the original movie's director and producer. It's going to be shot in LA. If a Clueless series sounds kind of familiar, because it is. Last year, it was actually in the works at Peacock, but then it got scrapped. And before that, there was a spinoff mystery series about Cher's BFF, Dion, that never happened. So no word on if any other cast members are returning. Hopefully, Paul Rudd is back, because I just love him. It doesn't have a title or an expected release date yet, but a Clueless sequel series is coming.
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0: 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A mix of sun and cloud today, a high of 30. Mainly cloudy tonight, a chance of showers, a low of 22 or 72. Showers expected tomorrow with a high of 28 degrees.
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Well, local businesses got word of these signs and hooked her up with a bunch of food and treats. Love it. Golden, it's Huntrix. 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
1: With an update from WinterNewsToday.ca, I'm Adele Loisel. Road closures in Leamington because of Hogs for Hospice start today. Seacliff Drive is shut down from Erie Street to Shirk. Forest Avenue is closed, and so is Conover Avenue from Stewart Crescent to Forest Avenue. Lombardy Lane is closed at Seacliff Drive. If you live on one of those streets, you may need to provide proof of address to access it. Windsor police are looking for a suspect after a theft and altercation at a convenience store on Tuesday morning. Police were called to the store on Wyandotte Street East around 7 after a woman walked in, put an item in her backpack, and tried to leave. When the clerk tried to stop her, there was a struggle where the worker was scratched and bitten. Her description is posted at WindsorNewsToday.ca. And with the long weekend just about here, the OPP urge you to drive safely. Once again, they'll be patrolling the roads looking for speeders, distracted or impaired drivers, and those who aren't wearing a seatbelt. Today's news poll question is, how often do you use artificial intelligence at work? Vote now at WindsorNewsToday.ca. The Jays host the Cardinals tonight, and the Tigers are up against the A's on the West Coast. We'll have more clouds moving in this afternoon with a high today of 31, showers overnight tonight and 22 degrees, showers again tomorrow, maybe a thunderstorm in the afternoon and 28 degrees. 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

Your dinner planning starts with a trip to Colasani's Tropical Gardens. 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Stuffed peppers, hearty soups, lasagna, their famous pasta sauce, just to name a few. 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

the prowl. Mix 96.7, Harry Styles had to yell at a female fan in Mexico who was a little too eager to get a photo with him. She basically abandoned her child in a stroller when she saw Harry, and it started rolling backwards towards oncoming traffic. So luckily, Harry got her attention before something terrible happened there. A video of the whole ordeal is going viral, and we're not sure if he ended up taking that photo with her or not. I know he's handsome, very talented, all that stuff, but can't forget about your kid, right? Harry Styles currently in Mexico City for 6 shows, which kick off tonight. It's another long set of mixed music. Justin Bieber up next after Sugar Ray.

Mix 96.7, it's Amberly. There's a grocery store chain in the States called Aldi, in case you didn't know, and it's usually a cheaper store, but they recently started selling 4 ice cubes. They are large, but 4 ice cubes for $5. Why are these so expensive? I'll tell you coming up. Music from Shania, her latest on the way, a throwback from J-Lo coming up too after Kings of Leon. It's Mix 96.7.

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0: 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It's Amberly. So a few weeks ago, Aldi locations in the States debuted a new product. It was ice. Not the typical bags of ice that are usually up front for a few bucks. In their freezer section, they have these little boxes of ice. And on the label, it says crystal clear frozen ice cubes. Yeah, frozen ice, believe it or not. They're large cubes. They are quite big. They're almost a couple inches in width. You only get four of them, though, for $5. So they're $1.25 each, which is strange for a cheaper store like Aldi. So the box hypes them up as ultra pure and slow melting. So they're fancier ice cubes for fancier drinks. Like, you're not going to fill up your cooler for a day at the lake with this. There was a lot of jokes on social media about the ice, mostly because it seems like a lot of locations had a ton of stock. For the most part, they just sat there. They did start slashing the price. Some locations dropped it down to $4 or $3.50. Sounds like a lot of them dropped it down even to $2.50, which is half price. So some influencers were buying them for videos and said they were much more pure and clear and slower to melt. But $5 for four ice cubes? Yeah, it's a bit ridiculous.
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0: Mix other mix of sun and cloud today, a high of 30. Mainly cloudy tonight, a chance of showers, a low of 22 or 72. Showers expected tomorrow with a high of 28 degrees.
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Lots of things to look forward to in the month of August. I'll tell you a few of those things coming up. And we can look forward to seeing these guys on stage at the Coliseum at Caesars Windsor in August as well. August 16th with Andy Grammer. 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

0: Mix 96.7, good afternoon. It's Amberly. It's a new month tomorrow. A few things to look forward to in August in sports. We have the NFL preseason kicking off next Thursday. College football gets going at the end of the month. The U.S. Open of tennis starts August 30th as well. For TV, we've got a new season of Futurama coming out on the 3rd, season 4 of Ted Lasso on the 5th, season 4 of Reacher on Prime Video on the 12th. We also have season 18 of It's Always Sunny in Philadelphia coming out on the 17th. For new movies, Super Troopers 3. Love it. There's also a horror movie, Ice Cream Man. They're both out on the 7th. The sci-fi thriller, The End of Oak Street. There's a new Paw Patrol movie coming out on the 14th. Insidious, there's a new one of those coming out August 21st. And then a live-action comedy, Coyote versus Acme. That's going to be released on August 28th after years of delays there. And then for holidays, obviously, Civic Holiday Monday coming up. Tuesday's National Chocolate Chip Cookie Day. There's National Pickleball Day on the 8th. Left-Handers Day on the 13th. 13th, Tell a Joke Day on the 16th, and August 20th is National Radio Day. Just saying. Lots to look forward to in August. We got to enjoy that last month of summer.
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0: Mixed weather, mix of sun and cloud today, a high of 30. Mainly cloudy tonight with a chance of showers, a low of 22 or 72. A few showers expected tomorrow, a high of 28 degrees.
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Mix 96.7. How are you? It's Fat Matt. I hope you enjoyed listening to Amber Lee earlier as much as I did. Great music and great conversation as always. And before she left, she kicked off another long set, and it continues with a throwback from Bob Marley and the Wailers coming up. But it's Coldplay now.

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There's a buzz around Walkerville today. You can feel it right outside of the radio station doors here in front of Walkerville Brewery. They are getting set up for another Distillery District Night Market. The vendors are arriving, setting up tents and tables. Gates open at 5.

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0: 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Great to have you on board this afternoon. It's Fat Matt here, Ed Sheeran with Justin Bieber on deck. Their song, I Don't Care, as well as a look at your forecast. Michael Desjardins, Jennifer Wigfield, Lucas Malosh Trelout, and Jennifer Malott. All winners so far of a family of six prize pack to Cola Santee's Tropical Gardens. Six rounds of mini golf, six tickets to the animal area, half a dozen donuts to snack on. This is how we do Cola Santee's Family Fun Week here on Mix 96.7. And you can win the same coming up later on the Top 4 at 4 Countdown.
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0: Mixed weather, increasing cloudiness this evening with an overnight low of 22. Slight chance of showers tomorrow with a risk of a storm. A high of 28 or 82 Fahrenheit. Feeling like 32 or 90 with the humidity, then 26 or 79 on Sunday.
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3: It's Pat Matt here with a couple of quick Hollywood headlines. Spider-Man Brand New Day has opened, and the global take at the box office is expected to be between $350 and $465 million. A massive opening weekend. Spider-Man seems to be the one comic book character and franchise that the studios know how to do right and have not messed up yet. This is wild. Netflix is being sued for over $100 million after an unreleased Nicolas Cage movie was stolen from its office. Now, how does something like this happen? Well, they expressed interest in a World War II spy thriller starring Cage called Fortitude, and a master copy of the movie was shared with them for screening. It was on a hard drive, but that hard drive was one that was stolen from Netflix headquarters in L.A. last month. And it's not Nick Cage suing them, but the writer-producer of the film, Simon Afrin. We've been enjoying the Legally Blonde prequel series L on Amazon Prime, and something similar is happening over at Paramount Plus. A Clueless series is in the works, but not a prequel. This will be a sequel, and Alicia Silverstone will be returning as Cher.
4: I don't know why Dion's going out with a high school boy. I mean, they're like dogs. You have to clean them and feed them, and they're just like these nervous creatures that jump and slobber all over you.
3: It'll begin production in L.A. next year and will be set in the present day. Cher's been successful in business and has mastered motherhood, that is, until her daughter's high school years, and she soon finds out that parenting a teen makes her feel clueless all over again. And if you're of a certain age and you remember the golden age of television, I'm talking about the early 80s primetime stuff like Dallas and Dynasty and Knott's Landing. You may remember Donna Mills, who played Abby on Knott's. Very blonde, very beautiful, and very tough.
5: Were you surprised?
6: I wasn't completely. You really hit him with a whole enchilada, didn't you? He made it hurt.
5: He hurt me. Nobody gets away with that.
3: Donna Mills is 85 years old now, and she's celebrating by joining OnlyFans. She says it offers an opportunity for a more personal and direct connection with her fans, who continue to reach out to her from all over the world. She'll be sharing moments from her daily life and behind-the-scenes glimpses in engaging with fans in a, quote, more meaningful way. Now, OnlyFans, of course, is the subscription-based fan service that made its name with adult content. Donna Mills has not revealed if her page will have any nudity or include sexually explicit material. She's being kind of coy about that for now. And let's circle back to Spider-Man for our Hollywood Headlines question of the day. Will you be seeing A Brand New Day in its opening weekend? Likely going to be one of the biggest films of the summer. Let us know at mix967.ca.
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5: Mixed weather, increasing cloudiness this evening with an overnight low of 22. Slight chance of showers tomorrow, risk of a storm. High of 28 or 82 Fahrenheit. Feeling like 32 or 90 with the humidity. Then 26 or 79 on Sunday. 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

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Stay close. 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
1: With an update from WindsorNewsToday.ca, I'm Mark Brown. Windsor police are hoping you can help find a woman who allegedly bit a convenience store employee during a theft. It happened Tuesday morning on Wyandotte Street East near Perrin Avenue. The woman entered and snuck an item into her backpack. When confronted, the employee was bit and scratched before the suspect fled. If you're planning to hit the beach for the long August weekend, you'll have plenty of local options. The Windsor-Essex County Health Unit's weekly beach testing revealed water quality at acceptable levels of E. coli bacteria, meaning all seven public beaches are open. Windsor-Essex Pride Fest has kicked off with a flag raising at City Hall this afternoon. Co-president of Pride Fest, Mel Lussier, says she's always moved by the ceremony.
2: It means everything, the flag and the Indigenous opening and having community come and having community partners and the mayor and everybody speaking so positively about what we bring to the city.
1: The link to all events can be found at WindsorNewsToday.ca. Just a reminder that Argyle Street in Old Walkerville will be transformed into the Night Market tonight. 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It's free, all ages, and features food trucks and vendors. The Blue Jays host St. Louis tonight. The Tigers are out west for a late one with the A's. The University of Windsor has named Blenheim native and former NHL player Todd Warriner as the Lancers' new women's head hockey coach. A few clouds this afternoon and 31. A chance of showers late tonight, down to 22. Scattered showers or storms tomorrow and 28. 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
2: What a week it's been. Our thanks to our good friend Ashley Colasanti, who put together 10 amazing prize packs for a family of six, and Mix listeners were winning in the morning with Tori this week, as well as right here on the Top 4 at 4. 6 rounds of mini golf, 6 tickets to the animal area, getting you up close to all those wonderful creatures on the ground and in the air, and a half a dozen delicious donuts to snack on. If this sounds like fun to you, keep track of these next 4 songs. The most requested of the day, Bruno Mars and Tame Impala coming up, and Alex Sampson will start us off at number 4. This is Misery.

Mix 96.7. We're counting down your top four most requested songs of the day for a shot at a Coolest Santee's prize pack for a family of six. That was Risk It All by Bruno Mars at number three. And in the two spot, it is Tame Impala featuring Jenny, Dracula.

Your dinner planning starts with a trip to Colasani's Tropical Gardens. Their frozen takeout meals are ready when you are. Stuffed peppers, hearty soups, lasagna, their famous pasta sauce, just to name a few. Stop in and boom, dinner's done. Thanks to Colasani's.

0: 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It's Fat Matt here with the number one song on the top four at four, I Knew It, I Knew You by Taylor Swift. And let's take it back to where it all began for a chance at a family of six Cola Santis prize pack. Now, can you identify song number four? What was the name of the song that kicked off the countdown? Or the name of the artist? I'll accept either at 519-944-2497. They call it the Tropical Gardens. It's in Kingsville, but you really do feel that you are somewhere tropical when you step inside. The wonderful plants, the colorful birds, the animals, the joy on people's faces. Six rounds of mini golf, six tickets to the animal area, six delicious donuts. That's what is on the line here. No rush on your text. You have 2 hours to get your answer in on what you think song number four was. Good luck. Stay close. Alex Warren and Britney Spears up next.
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Next, 96.7 should be a nice evening for the Walkerville Distillery District Night Market. 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Now, have you cruised through Tweppy's Summer Event Guide yet? 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A bit cloudy this evening with an overnight low of 22. Slight chance of showers tomorrow. Risk of a storm, high of 28 or 82 Fahrenheit. Feeling like 32 or 90 with the humidity tomorrow. Then 26 or 79 on Sunday.

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Ouch. We have other local news headlines on the way for you in minutes.

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1: With an update from WindsorNewsToday.ca, I'm Mark Brown. A story we broke on WindsorNewsToday.ca, Kingsville Mayor Dennis Rogers says he will run for a second term in the October municipal elections. Three other candidates have also filed to run. Windsor police say two allegedly high drivers were arrested last night at the Gordie Howe International Bridge. CBSA agents first called police at 8 p.m. after a driver was sent to secondary inspection with a strong odor of cannabis in the vehicle. Then at 1 this morning, a 22-year-old man was sent in after a canister of nitrous oxide was discovered. A survey reported by Global News says 1 in 3 Canadians has used AI tools at work. Today's question of the day wants to know if you've done it also. Vote now at WindsorNewsToday.ca. Windsor Essex Pride Fest has begun with a flag raising at City Hall. Co-president Mel Lussier says the community is very welcoming, but there's always progress to make.
2: And as we open up our rainbow and our umbrella to all different identities, the youth coming up have amazing ideas of what family looks like and what sexual orientation and gender look like. We just keep welcoming everybody's expression.
1: Pride Fest runs through Sunday, August 9th. The Blue Jays welcome the Cardinals tonight. The Tigers are in Sacramento with the A's. A few clouds tonight and 20. A good chance of showers or thunderstorms tomorrow, high 27. Rain likely tomorrow night, breezy and 18. For more on these and other stories, go to WindsorNewsToday.ca.
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17: Hey, Ashley, I heard another one today. 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

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Long weekend in our sights now. Here before you know it, you may have gotten a head start on it already. If so, nicely done.

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Hope you can make the hit list a part of your Saturday night tomorrow. Tori will be in here solo with Jay on his Jaycation until next week. She'll be counting down the top 20 Mix songs of the week starting at 6.

0: Mix 96.7. It's Fat Matt. You're in the right spot. Ed Sheeran on the way, plus a look at your forecast, as well as being extra cautious, watching for motorcycles on the roads in and around Leamington this weekend. Drivers can look out for some road closures as part of the Hogs for Hospice rally event. Seacliff Drive West from Erie Street to Shirk Street is closed, along with Forest Avenue. Conover Avenue between Forest and Stewart Crescent also closed, as is Lombardi Lane. If you live on one of those closed roads, you'll be able to get down there, but ask to show proof of address.
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0: Mixed weather, increasing cloudiness this evening with an overnight low of 22. A slight chance of showers tomorrow. Risk of a storm, high of 28 or 82 Fahrenheit. With the humidity feeling more like 32 or 90 than 26 or 79 on Sunday.
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96.7. It's Fat Matt here. I want to say hey to Colleen checking in from Lakeshore with a text request, 519-944-2497 for red wine, and mentioned that she's also seeing a UB40 at the Coliseum in October. I'll be right there with you, Colleen. Your song is on the way in just a bit.

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There goes One Republic with Counting Stars. That buck moon, that full moon has been something to see in the night sky this week, especially if you're out near the lake. The reflection looking amazing on the water.

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0: 106.7, great to have you on board this evening. It's Fat Matt here, Carly Rae Jepsen on deck, plus a look at your forecast. And if you have any questions about the multi-use path section of the Gordie Howe International Bridge that opens this Wednesday, we're getting them answered for you, courtesy our friends at the bridge in Tourism Windsor Essex, with some videos that will launch on our socials next week. 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
0: Mixed weather, increasing cloudiness this evening with an overnight low of 22. Slight chance of showers tomorrow, risk of a thunderstorm and a high of 28 or 82 Fahrenheit. Feeling like 32 or 90 with the humidity tomorrow, then 26 or 79 on Sunday.
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Mix 96.7. Have a great evening and a wonderful weekend. I'm Fat Matt. I'll catch you back here in about a week's time. I have a few days off. Ellie Goulding coming up. The Killers. Stella Lefty with the song Boston. And remember, Tori of Mix Mornings will be in here tomorrow night at this time, counting down the top 20 Mix songs of the week on the hit list starting at 6.

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